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We'll have DJ Pro Style get ready to go in the mix right around fireworks time, around 9 p.m. right here on the beat of New York, KTU.

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0: Hey, yo, you don't know there ain't no second guest in the Sean Paul alongside the baddest. 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

1035 KTU, the beat of New York. Happy 4th of July weekend, celebrating America's 250th. Thanks for taking along KTU on the hottest 4th of July in over 25 years.

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for your backyard barbecues, pool parties, and watching fireworks all night long tonight. 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

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On this 4th of July, our hottest one in over 25 years since 1999. Make sure you stay hydrated, stay cool, enjoy the fireworks later on tonight. The Macy's 4th of July fireworks in the city.

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KTU, the beat of New York. Good morning, you're with Mark Coppola. Happy 4th of July, America's 250th birthday. We got tickets next hour to see TLC, Salt-N-Pepa, En Vogue in September. 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

5 KTU, the beat of New York. 50th Macy's Fireworks Show. It started on the Bicentennial. This one's going to be bigger and better than ever. You can see it, East River and on the Hudson.

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The biggie, of course, is Minions and Monsters. But there's a couple others in there, too. And there's the Macy's Fireworks Show tonight.

the beat of New York. You're with Cope, Mark Coppola, only DJ licensed to party. Tonight is America's party. Happy 4th of July. Happy America's 250th birthday. Happy birthday to my wife. Yeah, Elizabeth's born on the 4th of July. The big thing going on, of course, Macy's 4th of July fireworks tonight on the Lower East River and then on the other side on the Hudson River. But the big movie in theaters, number one right now, Minions and Monsters, follows the Minions in 1920s Hollywood. That'll be fun as they search for frightening creatures for their monster movie. Yes, everybody's trying to make a movie. And they partner with a green creature and try to save the planet after unleashing monsters. So wait. They put the monsters in and then they go act like they're saving us from the monsters. Lockbox, this is interesting. A woman puts everything on the line to defend her enigmatic cousin from a dangerous otherworld entity determined to track him down. That's got Carla Gugino in that. Glad to see she's still going strong. And also Donald Sayles in that. Young Washington, because it's 4th of July. That's just the early days of George Washington when he was a general. And the final thing I saw in theaters, Thrash, just is a horror film. But it's a Category 5 hurricane decimates a coastal town. The storm surge brings devastation, chaos, and something far more frightening. What does it bring? Hungry sharks. Yeah, it's like Jaws all over again, kind of. That's what's in theaters.

0: 103.5 KTU, the beat of New York. Happy birthday, America. 250, huh? Well, we got tickets coming up this hour to see Salt-N-Pepa TLC and Vogue at your choice of venue, PNC Bank Arts Center, North Willet Jones Beach Theater. It's coming soon. Timbaland, One Republic.
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0: Thank you, DJ.
1: Staten Island, Brooklyn, and Queens. We love you. And you love this. It's 103.5 KTU's Throwback Weekend on the beat of New York.

0: J-Lo, Jennifer Lopez. My love don't cost a thing, but KTU's tickets don't either. Who's on the phone?
1: My name is Heather.
0: You just won tickets, your choice.
1: Woo! TLC, baby, TLC. Take me.
0: I love TLC. I also got Salt and Peppa. And we got En Vogue, who I've been playing a lot of lately. Got a lot of requests for that. Now, here's the deal. Where are you calling from?
1: I'm calling from Addison, New Jersey.
0: Okay, so you got your choice. 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Which one you choose?
1: PNC
0: on September 12th. Now, I got a question to ask you. You're from Edison, right? So what station is the beat of Edison and the beat of New York?
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1: Me not working hard. 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
1: New York, this is your mayor, Zohran Mamdani. We are facing an extreme heat wave. High 90s and triple digits through the 4th of July weekend. And with humidity, it may feel like 112 degrees. 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

Bebe Rexha with a little help from Faithless from 1995 right there on the beat of New York. 103.5 KTU. Happy 4th of July weekend. It is a three-day throwback weekend as we celebrate America's 250th. Thanks for taking us along. Whether you're at the shore, doing a backyard barbecue, and hanging out by the fireworks later tonight, thanks for taking along KTU on America's 250th celebration.

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0: 90s and triple digits through the 4th of July weekend, and with humidity, it may feel like 112 degrees. 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

live, KTU, the beat of New York, getting ready for the Macy's 4th of July fireworks tonight in celebration of America's 250th. Elevated portions of the FDR Drive, the following access points will be available at Montgomery Street at Madison, Robert Wagner Place at the Brooklyn Bridge on and off ramps, and Broad Street at Water Street, but show up early.

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The Beat of New York, 103.5 KTU. Happy 250th America and lots of celebrations tonight. Glen Cove is going to have their 4th of July concert and fireworks at Morgan Memorial Park. Ridgewood is having theirs tonight also at Veterans Field in Ridgewood. Maplewood at Memorial Park South. And down the shore, it is Long Branch Ocean Fest with huge fireworks and a great event tonight.

1035 KTU, the beat of New York. Happy 250th America on this 4th of July. 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
1: How's it going?
0: Good. Who's this?
1: Dennis from Brooklyn.
0: Congratulations. You're caller 10.
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1: Thank you very much.
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35 KTU, the beat of New York, and on this July 4th, 2026, out of all the years, we are able to enjoy our 250th celebration of America. 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

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We've got your way in from KTU.

103.5 KTU, and don't miss a beat with the FIFA World Cup games. You can listen to them live on the iHeartRadio app, and while you're at it, make KTU your number one preset. Today, in the city of brotherly love, we've got Paraguay versus France. Happy 4th of July. Cirilo, taking you back, summer of 1992.

103.5 KT Jules, feeling the love for America today that turns 250. Happy birthday to the USA, whether you're at the beach, by the pool, or waiting for the fireworks. Thanks for celebrating with KTU.

York, Jules Lopez, and 250 years never sounded so good. Happy birthday, America. Wherever you're celebrating tonight, thanks for making KTU part of your 4th of July tradition. Súbelo, KTU.

3.5 KTU, happy 4th of July, and the winning continues tomorrow with more tickets to see TLC, Salt and Pepin, and Vogue, either at the PNC Bank Arts Center September 12th or Northwell at Jones Beach Theater September 15th. 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Mañana, right here from

0: Cosby 5 KTU. The beat of New York. More next.
1: Yeah, yeah. Get your ass up and hurry up.

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2: New York! It's been 50 years. Highville, congratulations. Won the chip. Stand up, New York. You see what our center did to the giraffe? Did you see how he handled the giraffe? He made the giraffe look small. He wasn't big no more. He was small. Our guards moving like a video game, playing

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